0: gros son Fun Radio.
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0: back of the line, please.
1: 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Wait, the bouncer's kind of hot. Mr. Bouncer, sir, I really have to get in and take a piss.
0: Not tonight, guys.
1: Damn it, Brittany. Just

0: When I grow up, I want to be a DJ.
1: One thing about Disco House, it sets you on a new journey. This belongs to us. This is our revolution. You see, I stand with it. I live with it. I breathe it. And it's called Disco House. Disco was something that set people free.